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0: Los martes y sábados a las 6 de la tarde y los miércoles a las 8 de la mañana, Mar de Fueguitos, un programa para prenderse y sacar chispas.
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2: Some trailer the queen have a soul. You chase and treat the prettiest some baby the can't pain. Wherever time it be, you chance me. And you will leave the care fresh house. It says me. I chose 25. Choose a scheme, rainy damp the major in. My darling, so correct the fire speech of bear. Oh, will rain tie. No hurry, as saw the scant my. He'd come brained in tree, the show the proggy camphor. At the carry, that's a safely dancing tree. There's some prey of far. Where is the pen? The pen is on the table. Where is the table? The table is in the classroom. Where is the classroom? The classroom is on the table. Which as a smidge, I'm afraid the table left the country, hatch worried in me. You saw time regaining Ambra, us a pretty ginger, and the ridiculed pavot moin, and sat you, some dream free, which also scourish house, and lay this a true in hair. Now the rain in its head of and die. My darling is see with crying and sar. You should try and shove the painting. Left Corey has told me. You sorry.

Reit bosh to quiz as me show what sempre tar it time. You'll see friend of shells as sorting. You'll see the winter ice. Born near the pillish boar, but darin in has come a car before. You'll see pet pants the tree and scoring laugh hard absent. To see or none to see. That is the reverberation. He was called the mountain, had to be ring her, yes, I. Now, scurried in Charles, the surrican took away, didn't she? Me favorite times, me, my darling tricot soul to share. At go then, and please me, her damn for 2,000 sheen. La donna è mobile qual più mal vento, muta d'accento e di pensiero. Which has tried to sting the heart of the chills, the feminists in the international cabaret, when every time for toy. La donna è mobile qual piccia al vento, muta d'accento. With me shells non pizza de mangiare, pizza de pizza, which gives chances to create this house's more. How green it be is rianchers, or I'm dry, and I'm ready to drive, and for the car, I shouldn't have. Oh, green, I danced, to drink, to drum, to drum, pretty it's raining. Where is the Shakespeare? The Shakespeare? The Shakespeare is in the country. In the country, where left the pain show went hard to the swing, or tosses came to watch. Mary was part when she ran in though, and that frigate the king delayed the system, with all her in and severed tie chain, a sickening.

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Please, I were at it sort of current and Socrate. Chash, Rin hurried the boy in. The wind and cried outside in engine. He was a sort of tree job raining. A Madigan lad so cheese, sorry, current. 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break, break, break, break, break, break, break, break, break, break, break, break, break, break, break, break, break, break, break, break, break, break, break, break, break, break, break, break, break, break, break, break, break, break, break, break, break, break, break, break, break, break, break, break, break, break, break, break, break, break, break, break, break, break, break, break, break, break, break, break, break, break, break, break, break, break, break, break, break, break, break, break, break, break, break, break, break, break, break, break, break, break, break, break, break, break, break, break, break, break, break, break, break, break, break, break, break, break, break, break, break, break, break, break, break, break, break, break, break, break, break, break, break, break, break, break, break, break, break, break, break, break, break, break, break, break, break, break, break, break, break, break, break, break, break, break, break, break, break, break, 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

ever tie the satin queen. 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

Sie strolled while trying and sipped the bay hair at the shoulders. 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Nils Coachy will just read again. My fat baby's bit read and trust, search aware.

Now the dizzy, now the soul, show a night, and the sea, going up my train. 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

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How are you out there? Are you okay? You're not, yeah, you're staying stoned and you got enough water and you got a place to sleep and everything? What does that mean? because we ought to, all of us, you know, I don't mean to be preachy, but we ought to remember, and that means promoters too, that music's for grooving, man, and music's not for putting yourself through bad changes. You know, I mean, you don't have to go take anybody's shit, man, just to like music. 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You know, it's just music. 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

0: Sometimes you have to wait for it. 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Sometimes you can't get it no matter what you do or say.
1: Just a little bit.
0: But Janis Joplin gives it to you. And that's all. Janis Joplin has a new Columbia album. I got them old cosmic blues again, mama.
1: But it don't make no difference.
0: You've never had it so good. Janis Joplin, indescribably delicious.

the week, says Michael Jackson of Encino, California. When he's not at his little theme park, he's eating pizza with the kids. Oh boy, Moonwalker's back. Have a slice, buddy. Take off your glove first. You'll enjoy it more. Whoa, Empa Tiger.